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1: Like you are the only man.
0: I like that, I like that, I like that.

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0: That's it.
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0: A lot of people ask us why we got back together.
2: Good question.
0: I don't know. Now, this is about friendship and survival. We're all very happy to be friends again, and we're happy that our music has survived and that we have survived, because in this business, it's not easy. And we appreciate you sticking with us all these years, and we feel ourselves to be very fortunate to be here. Thank you.